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5: Partly cloudy overnight with a low of 66. East winds around 5 miles an hour. Friday, 84. Friday night, 63. Ample sunshine and dry Saturday and Sunday with highs in the upper 80s. A peek at the extended shows 91 Monday, 93 Tuesday, and 94 on Wednesday. Another look at the short range. Lows level off around 66 tonight. We should top out at 84 tomorrow. A low of 63 tomorrow night. Right now, it's 86 degrees.
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5: Partly cloudy overnight with a low of 66. East winds around 5 miles an hour. Friday, 84. Friday night, 63. Ample sunshine and dry Saturday and Sunday with highs in the upper 80s. A peek at the extended shows 91 Monday, 93 Tuesday, and 94 on Wednesday. Another look at the short range. Lows level off around 66 tonight. We should top out at 84 tomorrow. A low of 63 tomorrow night. Right now, it's 86 degrees.
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1: 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It's local.
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4: Partly cloudy overnight with a low of 66. East winds around 5 miles an hour. Friday, 84. Friday night, 63. Ample sunshine and dry Saturday and Sunday with highs in the upper 80s. A peak at the extended shows 91 Monday, 93 Tuesday, and 94 on Wednesday. Another look at the short range. Lows level off around 66 tonight. We should top out at 84 tomorrow. A low of 63 tomorrow night. Right now, 85.
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9: Partly cloudy overnight with a low of 66. East winds around 5 miles an hour. Friday, 84. Friday night, 63. Ample sunshine and dry Saturday and Sunday with highs in the upper 80s. A peak at the extended shows 91 Monday, 93 Tuesday, and 94 on Wednesday. Another look at the short range. Lows level off around 66 tonight. We should top out at 84 tomorrow. A low of 63 tomorrow night. Right now, 85.
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5: 66 overnight, under partly cloudy skies, east winds around 5 miles per hour. Daytime highs approaching 84, Friday, cloudy skies expected. Lows around 63, Friday night. Sunny skies and dry, Saturday and Sunday, upper 80s, Saturday, low 90s by Sunday. A peek at the extended shows, 91, Monday, 93, Tuesday, and 94 on Wednesday. Right now, it's 82 degrees.
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5: 66 overnight, under partly cloudy skies, east winds around 5 miles per hour. Daytime highs approaching 84, Friday, cloudy skies expected. Lows around 63, Friday night. Sunny skies and dry, Saturday and Sunday, upper 80s, Saturday, low 90s, by Sunday. A peek at the extended shows, 91, Monday, 93, Tuesday, and 94 on Wednesday. Right now, it's 82 degrees.

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3: 66 overnight under partly cloudy skies. East winds around 5 miles per hour. Daytime highs approaching 84. Friday, cloudy skies expected. Lows around 63 Friday night. Sunny skies and dry Saturday and Sunday. Upper 80s Saturday. Low 90s by Sunday. A peek at the extended shows, 91 Monday, 93 Tuesday, and 94 on Wednesday. Right now, it's 80 degrees.
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2: 66 overnight, under partly cloudy skies, east winds around 5 miles per hour. Daytime highs approaching 84, Friday, cloudy skies expected. Lows around 63, Friday night. Sunny skies and dry, Saturday and Sunday, upper 80s, Saturday, low 90s by Sunday. A peek at the extended shows, 91, Monday, 93, Tuesday, and 94 on Wednesday. Right now, it's 78 degrees.
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3: Mainly cloudy skies expected overnight with a low of 66. East winds around 5 miles per hour. Cloudy skies Friday.

0: highs level off around 84. Lows level off around 63. Friday night, partly cloudy skies. Sunny skies and dry Saturday and Sunday. Upper 80s Saturday, low 90s by Sunday. Looking further out, 91 Monday, 93 Tuesday, and 94 on Wednesday. Currently, it's 78 degrees.
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2: Mainly cloudy skies expected overnight with a low of 66. East winds around 5 miles per hour. Cloudy skies Friday. Highs level off around 84. Lows level off around 63. Friday night, partly cloudy skies. Sunny skies and dry Saturday and Sunday. Upper 80s Saturday. Low 90s by Sunday. Looking further out, 91 Monday, 93 Tuesday, and 94 on Wednesday. Right now, it's 77 degrees.
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1: Mainly cloudy skies expected overnight with a low of 66. East winds around 5 miles per hour. Cloudy skies Friday. Highs level off around 84. Lows level off around 63. Friday night, partly cloudy skies. Sunny skies and dry Saturday and Sunday. Upper 80s Saturday, low 90s by Sunday. Looking further out, 91 Monday, 93 Tuesday, and 94 on Wednesday. Right now, 75.
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1: Mainly cloudy skies expected overnight with a low of 66. East winds around 5 miles per hour. Cloudy skies Friday. Highs level off around 84. Lows level off around 63. Friday night, partly cloudy skies. Sunny skies and dry Saturday and Sunday. Upper 80s Saturday. Low 90s by Sunday. Looking further out, 91 Monday, 93 Tuesday, and 94 on Wednesday. Currently 74.
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1: Cloudy overnight with lows around 66. Northeast winds around 5 miles per hour. Cloudy again Friday. Slight chance for storms. 84. Mainly clear Friday night. Lows dip down to about 63. Sunny skies and dry Saturday and Sunday. Upper 80s Saturday. Low 90s by Sunday. Looking further out, 91 Monday, 93 Tuesday, and 94 on Wednesday. Currently 74.
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0: 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It's your morning buzz on Clear 101. It's live. It's local.
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3: Cloudy overnight with lows around 66. Northeast winds around 5 miles per hour. Cloudy again Friday. Slight chance for storms, 84. Mainly clear Friday night, lows dip down to about 63. Sunny skies and dry Saturday and Sunday, upper 80s. Saturday, low 90s by Sunday. Looking further out, 91 Monday, 93 Tuesday, and 94 on Wednesday. Right now, it's 73 degrees.
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1: 66 overnight, under cloudy skies, winds out of the northwest, around 5 miles per hour. Slight chance for storms, Friday. High temperatures reach up to 84, overcast. Lows around 65, Friday night, mainly clear skies. Dry Saturday and Sunday, under sunny skies, with highs in the upper 80s. Taking a look at the long range, 92, Monday, 92, Tuesday, and 94 on Wednesday. Right now, it's 73 degrees.
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0: 66 overnight under cloudy skies. Winds out of the northwest around 5 miles per hour. Slight chance for storms. Friday, high temperatures reach up to 84. Overcast. Lows around 65. Friday night, mainly clear skies. Dry Saturday and Sunday under sunny skies with highs in the upper 80s. Taking a look at the long range, 92 Monday, 92 Tuesday, and 94 on Wednesday. Currently, 72.
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2: 66 overnight, under cloudy skies, winds out of the northwest, around 5 miles per hour. Slight chance for storms, Friday, high temperatures reach up to 84, overcast. Lows around 65, Friday night, mainly clear skies. Dry Saturday and Sunday, under sunny skies, with highs in the upper 80s. Taking a look at the long range, 92, Monday, 92, Tuesday, and 94 on Wednesday. Currently, 72.
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1: 66 overnight, under cloudy skies, winds out of the northwest, around 5 miles per hour. Slight chance for storms, Friday, high temperatures reach up to 84, overcast. Lows around 65, Friday night, mainly clear skies. Dry Saturday and Sunday, under sunny skies, with highs in the upper 80s. Taking a look at the long range, 92, Monday, 92, Tuesday, and 94 on Wednesday. Currently, 72.
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1: 66 overnight, under cloudy skies, winds out of the northwest, around 5 miles per hour. Slight chance for storms, Friday, high temperatures reach up to 84, overcast. Lows around 65, Friday night, mainly clear skies. Dry Saturday and Sunday, under sunny skies, with highs in the upper 80s. Taking a look at the long range, 92, Monday, 92, Tuesday, and 94 on Wednesday. Currently, 72.
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1: 66 overnight, under cloudy skies, winds out of the northwest, around 5 miles per hour. Slight chance for storms, Friday, high temperatures reach up to 84, overcast. Lows around 65, Friday night, mainly clear skies. Dry Saturday and Sunday, under sunny skies, with highs in the upper 80s. Taking a look at the long range, 92, Monday, 92, Tuesday, and 94 on Wednesday. Right now, it's 71 degrees.
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7: Slight chance for storms today. Otherwise, cloudy skies expected. Daytime highs approaching 84. Winds out of the east, 5 to 10 miles per hour. Mainly clear skies. Tonight, lows level off around 65. Bright sunshine expected. Tomorrow, high of 88. Bright sunshine and dry. Sunday and Monday, upper 80s. Sunday, low 90s by Monday. Taking a look at the extended forecast, 92 Tuesday, 94 Wednesday, and 95 on Thursday. Currently, 68.
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6: Slight chance for storms today. Otherwise, cloudy skies expected. Daytime highs approaching 84. Winds out of the east, 5 to 10 miles per hour. Mainly clear skies. Tonight, lows level off around 65. Bright sunshine expected. Tomorrow, high of 88. Bright sunshine and dry. Sunday and Monday, upper 80s. Sunday, low 90s. By Monday. Taking a look at the extended forecast, 92 Tuesday, 94 Wednesday, and 95 on Thursday. Right now, it's 68 degrees.
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4: Here's a check of your latest local and state news. I'm Ryan Kumpf. The Norfolk City Council has approved phase one of the Skyview Lake Trail lighting project, marking the first step in a long-term effort to improve safety, accessibility, and year-round use of one of Norfolk's most popular parks. Phase one includes the installation of solar-powered trail lighting along the section of trail from the restroom facility to 25th Street. The city plans to request additional funding later this year to extend the lighting from the entrance west of 18th Street to the parking lot. If approved, that phase would create a continuous lighted trail segment from 18th Street to 25th Street. The Skyview Lake Trail lighting project is part of the city's ongoing commitment to enhancing parks and recreational amenities, providing residents with safer and more accessible outdoor spaces to enjoy throughout the year.
5: Slight chance for storms today. Otherwise, cloudy skies expected. Daytime highs approaching 84. Winds out of the east, 5 to 10 miles per hour. Mainly clear skies. Tonight, lows level off around 65. Bright sunshine expected. Tomorrow, high of 88. Bright sunshine and dry. Sunday and Monday, upper 80s. Sunday, low 90s. By Monday. Taking a look at the extended forecast, 92 Tuesday, 94 Wednesday, and 95 on Thursday. Right now, it's 70 degrees.
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0: That is Hosier here on Clear 101 as we are rolling with the TGIF edition of The Morning Buzz. Kevin McNabb here. Taryn Wiggin is here as well.
1: I am. Hello. How are you doing?
0: I'm here. And it's Friday.
1: It is Friday, finally.
0: Should we play our Friday song?
1: We have a Friday song?
0: Yeah, I think you've heard this once. Or was that the Wednesday
1: song? That was the Wednesday song.
0: Let me see if I can find this is in Riley's little batch of special songs. I guess it was the hump day that you heard.
1: To be fair, we can't break anything else this week.
0: Yeah, it's been a strange week.
1: With everything going off air yesterday?
0: Everything went off the air yesterday morning. Now, we got everything back on the air as far as you being able to hear Clear 101 and KZ100.
1: And The Hawk.
0: And 93.5 The Hawk and KJSK. However, we usually hear, normally it's KZ100. They can flip stations. We don't hear anything in our hallways today, because apparently that's still down. But I think most of the computers in this building now are operational. That might be the one exception. Huh, I'm looking, and I don't see a Friday, Friday, Friday. There's hump day.
1: I can make a Friday song. You know, it's Friday.
0: We've got Friday. One here somewhere. Let me try this one. See how this sounds for a Friday.

0: So obviously that's not too bad. I did find one that is labeled, Yay, it's Friday.
1: Yay, it's Friday!
0: So there you go. It is Friday, and we welcome you to the program. We are going to be having a guest with us coming up in the 8 o'clock hour. That'll be Whitney Hank from Central Community College. And we'll be talking about a theater group that is going to be at the college, not next week, but the week after, the week of July 20th. So stay tuned for that here on the Morning Buzz.
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0: Clear 101, let's take a look right now at our Clear Community Calendar and let you know what's going on today, and really Saturday and Sunday, take a little bit of a look at that as well. And these reminders on the calendar are brought to you by Hy-Vee. Back-to-back summer savings are yours this week at your Columbus Hy-Vee. Shop the one-day sale today, then fuel up for less during the two-day fuel saver event tomorrow and Sunday, and earn 30 cents off per gallon for every $60 that you spend. All right, at the Columbus Public Library today, they've got Stomp, Chomp, and Roar at 10 a.m. at the library. Nothing really on the calendar for Saturday, but on Sunday it says Fossil Oil Diffuser Craft at 2 p.m. That's part two for that event. Also, today, this evening at the Columbus American Legion, 7 p.m., they are going to have Esprit, a performing arts group of 43 high school students sharing Jesus through high-energy music and drama that is free, uplifting entertainment for all, hosted by Trinity Lutheran Church. The Columbus American Legion, of course, is at 2263 3rd Avenue here in Columbus. That starts at 7 p.m. tonight. And something to let you know about, because the registration deadline is coming up next Monday, they have the Spiking Out the Stigma for Mental Health Volleyball Tournament that we've had a Clear Community Spotlight guest on, but that was back in early June. Jason Prorock was here June 2nd. But I'd like to remind you about that event. So the registration deadline, July 13th. The event is going to be July 18th at Westbrook Lanes here in Columbus. That's an annual co-ed volleyball and cornhole tournaments. And if you'd like to get more information or to get signed up, contact Scarlett Prorock at 308-550-2012. You can also do that at Scarlett with two T's. Prorock is P-R-O-R-O-K at gmail.com.
1: And over at the Columbus Senior Center, at 10 o'clock, they have line dancing and All for Fun Pitch, the card game, I assume.
0: Mm-hmm.
1: They also have their garage sale going on from 7:30 to 3 p.m. today with toys, clothing, furniture, books, and more. Today is that last day, but if you want to donate to them, they do accept donations that started June 8th and ends the 26th of... Oh, that's June, not July. Oopsies. And over for lunch today, they have chicken parmesan, au gratin potatoes, Italian blend vegetables, mixed fruit, and garlic bread.
0: And that's at the Columbus Senior Center as well. All right, thanks, Taryn. We've got more of the best music variety coming up, as well as a look at sports. Stay tuned for that.
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0: That's Aurora with Queendom here on Clear 101. It is the 10th day of July, 7:10. What can we celebrate, Taryn?
1: Today is National French Fry Day.
0: Oh, yummy.
1: National Kitten Day.
0: Aw.
1: Pina Colada Day.
0: Do you ever have those?
1: I've had like flavored stuff.
0: I was going to say.
1: Like popsicles and stuff.
0: If your parents are listening, don't admit that you've had pina colada.
1: I have not. But I've had like the flavored popsicles and
0: Mama
1: stuff.
0: Mama Dad, she has her fingers crossed. No, I'm just
1: Collector Car Appreciation Day, Pick Blueberries Day, World Kebab Day, National Wyoming Day, National Motorcycle Day. On Saturday, it is Free Slurpee Day for 7-Eleven.
0: Oh, yeah, that makes sense. See? Yeah.
1: Yeah.
0: There you go.
1: And Sunday is Etch-a-Sketch Day.
0: I have to find a 7-Eleven, though. Where's the nearest 7-Eleven?
1: I have no idea. I've never been.
0: Oh, you've never had a Slurpee?
1: Never had a Slurpee.
0: Oh, my. You've missed out.
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0: In American Legion Baseball, the Columbus Cornerstone Seniors opened play in a tournament at Gretna with a 4-3 win over Mount Michael Benedictine Thursday evening. The victory upped Columbus's record to 12-9. Meanwhile, the Columbus Owens Wealth Advisors Reds saw their season end with a loss in the Nebraska Reserve Baseball League State Tournament. The Reds, seeded 10th out of 13 teams, were edged by tourney host and 7-seed Elkhorn 8-7. Columbus finished the season with a 9-14 record. The Lakeview Bank of the Valley Juniors opened their postseason tonight. Lakeview, seeded 6th, visits number 3 seed York at 7 p.m. in the quarterfinals of the Juniors B4 area tournament. Former Nebraska All-American Max Anderson has been added by Major League Baseball to the All-Star Futures game. Anderson's one of 25 prospects on the American League roster that will face the National League on Sunday in Philadelphia. First pitch is set for 11 a.m. The game will be televised nationally on NBC. A second-round draft pick by Detroit in 2023, Anderson's hitting .303 with 9 home runs and 32 RBIs for the Tigers' AAA affiliate, Toledo. The infielder will become the 6th former Husker to play in the Futures game. The 5 others all reached the major leagues, including current big leaguers Bryce Matthews and Spencer Schwellenbach, and former MLB players Alex Gordon, Jabba Chamberlain, and Jamal Strong. Nebraska softball head coach Rhonda Ravelle has signed a contract extension that'll keep her with the Huskers through the 2031 season. The winningest coach in Nebraska athletics history, Ravelle earned the contract extension this past season after leading the Huskers to the Women's College World Series for the first time since 2013. Ravelle, who has called pitches for most of her 34 seasons, will increase her role with NU's pitchers following the retirement of pitching coach Lori Sipple in June. Diane Miller, who mentors the offense, has been elevated to associate head coach, and Mandy Nosita was promoted to assistant coach. And Creighton softball added 3 transfers to its roster for next season this week. JUCO All-American Shannon Finn and Macy Reiling, and Wichita State transfer Skylar Rogers will join the Blue Jays. Finn spent the past 2 seasons at Kirkwood CC, posting a .385 batting average with 13 home runs and 73 stolen bases. Reiling spent the last 2 seasons at Des Moines Area CC, hitting .471 with 30 home runs and 169 RBIs. Rogers arrives at Creighton after spending last season at Wichita State, where she appeared in 15 games as a pinch runner. That's sports. I'm Kevin McNair.
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0: Little Lion Man from Mumford & Sons here on The Morning Buzz. Right now, let's take a look back at this date, July the 10th, throughout history. Top five things that happen on 7/10. Back in 1866, Edison P. Clark patented his indelible pencil. In 1913, the highest temperature ever recorded in the United States was 134 degrees in Death Valley, California. 1940, on the 10th day of July, the 114-day Battle of Britain began during World War II. Of course, that took place in the skies. And it was a win for the British over the German Luftwaffe.
1: Are you sure it wasn't a wind?
0: It was a win. You know, that was actually one of the things that kind of saved Germany from really taking over all of Europe, is the Battle of Britain. And the British came out on top, fortunately.
1: Their greatest win.
0: That was really the first time in, you know, the previous year, year and a half, 2 years, that Germany had been slowed down. Well, 1951, Sugar Ray Robinson was defeated for only the second time in 133 fights. Randy Turpin took the middleweight crown from Sugar Ray on this date in 51. And in 1985, Coca-Cola resumed selling the old formula of Coke. It was renamed Coca-Cola Classic. It was also announced they would continue to sell New Coke, even though that was pretty much a disaster.
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6: Here's a check of your latest local and state news. I'm Ryan Kumpf. The Norfolk City Council has approved phase one of the Skyview Lake Trail lighting project, marking the first step in a long-term effort to improve safety, accessibility, and year-round use of one of Norfolk's most popular parks. Phase one includes the installation of solar-powered trail lighting along the section of trail from the restroom facility to 25th Street. The city plans to request additional funding later this year to extend the lighting from the entrance west of 18th Street to the parking lot. If approved, that phase would create a continuous lighted trail segment from 18th Street to 25th Street. The Skyview Lake Trail lighting project is part of the city's ongoing commitment to enhancing parks and recreational amenities, providing residents with safer and more accessible outdoor spaces to enjoy throughout the year.
7: Slight chance for storms today. Otherwise, cloudy skies expected. Daytime highs approaching 84. Winds out of the east, 5 to 10 miles per hour. Mainly clear skies. Tonight, lows level off around 65. Bright sunshine expected. Tomorrow, high of 88. Bright sunshine and dry. Sunday and Monday, upper 80s. Sunday, low 90s by Monday. Taking a look at the extended forecast, 92 Tuesday, 94 Wednesday, and 95 on Thursday. Right now, it's 68 degrees.
3: 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KLIR.

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0: Katrina Wolverton here on the Morning Buzz. Well, it's time for Taryn Wiegand to let us know about our odd news story for today.
1: A Chicago man attempted a Guinness World Record by walking a distance of nearly 33 feet while holding a balloon between his knees. Sam Farber, who's 25, announced his attempt on social media last month, attempting on Wednesday to break the record for the fastest 10 meters holding a balloon between the knees. He achieved the feat with 3.5 seconds, and the current record was 3.91 seconds. It was set by Swedish TV host Rickard Sjöborg. I did not say that right.
0: Probably not.
1: In November of 2025. So
0: are you impressed? How many feet did he go again?
1: 33 feet total.
0: In 3.5 seconds.
1: I think it was 10 feet in 3.5 seconds, but I could be wrong because that was the attempt.
0: Wait, what? I thought
1: it was 10 feet in 3.5 seconds, but he did a total of 33 feet. If I'm reading that correctly.
0: No, 10 meters would be 33
1: meters.
0: Feet. Yeah, 10 meters.
1: I could read.
0: It's an English thing.
1: Oh, yeah.
0: So he went 33 feet with a balloon in between his knees in 3.5 seconds.
1: And yeah. We don't believe it was tied or anything, just for fun.
0: Could
1: I think you could do that? Honestly, if I worked on it, I think I could.
0: Okay, well, get to work. You're in training starting this weekend.
1: Aww.
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1: In American Legion Baseball, the Columbus Cornerstone Seniors open play in a tournament at Gretna with a 4-3 win over Mount Michael Benedictine Thursday evening. The victory upped Columbus's record to 12-9. Meanwhile, the Columbus Owens Wealth Advisors Reds saw their season end with a loss in the Nebraska Reserve Baseball League State Tournament. The Reds, seeded 10th out of 13 teams, were edged by tourney host and 7-seed Elkhorn 8-7. Columbus finished the season with a 9-14 record. The Lakeview Bank of the Valley Juniors opened their postseason tonight. Lakeview, seeded 6th, visits number 3-seed York at 7 p.m. in the quarterfinals of the Juniors B4 area tournament. Former Nebraska All-American Max Anderson has been added by Major League Baseball to the All-Star Futures game. Anderson's one of 25 prospects on the American League roster that will face the National League on Sunday in Philadelphia. First pitch is set for 11 a.m. The game will be televised nationally on NBC. A second-round draft pick by Detroit in 2023, Anderson's hitting 303 with 9 home runs and 32 RBIs for the Tigers' AAA affiliate, Toledo. The infielder will become the 6th former Husker to play in the Futures game. The 5 others all reached the major leagues, including current big leaguers Bryce Matthews and Spencer Schwellenbach, and former MLB players Alex Gordon, Jabba Chamberlain, and Jamal Strong. Nebraska softball head coach Rhonda Ravel has signed a contract extension that'll keep her with the Huskers through the 2031 season. The winningest coach in Nebraska athletics history, Ravel earned the contract extension this past season after leading the Huskers to the Women's College World Series for the first time since 2013. Ravel, who has called pitches for most of her 34 seasons, will increase her role with NU's pitchers following the retirement of pitching coach Lori Sipple in June. Diane Miller, who mentors the offense, has been elevated to associate head coach, and Mandy Nosita was promoted to assistant coach. And Creighton softball added 3 transfers to its roster for next season this week. JUCO All-American Shannon Finn and Macy Reiling, and Wichita State transfer Skylar Rogers will join the Blue Jays. Finn spent the past 2 seasons at Kirkwood CC, posting a .385 batting average with 13 home runs and 73 stolen bases. Reiling spent the last 2 seasons at Des Moines Area CC, hitting .471 with 30 home runs and 169 RBIs. Rogers arrives at Creighton after spending last season at Wichita State, where she appeared in 15 games as a pinch runner. That's sports. I'm Kevin McNabb.
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1: Today is actress Sofia Vergara's 54th birthday. Singer Jessica Simpson turns 46. Actress Phyllis Smith turns 75. Actor Mason Thames turns 19. Singer Perry Edwards is 33. And singer Vicky Garber is 19. Saturday is actor David Henry's 37th birthday. And Sunday, it is civil rights leader Malala Yousafzai's 29th birthday.
0: Alrighty. Well, locally, we'd like to wish happy 59th birthday today to Lance Johnson. Have an extra special day. Love your wife, Stacy. Happy 46th anniversary today to Julie and Glenn Priester of Humphrey from your family and all of the A, B, and C teams. Also today, happy birthday wishes go to Mallory Horacy, I'm not sure, from your friends at Teammates Mentoring of Columbus. Coming up on Sunday, happy birthday wishes to Michael Moore from Big Pals, Little Pals. Also on Sunday, celebrating a birthday, Sabrina Wolfenden. Happy birthday, Sabrina, from the folks over there, the co-workers of yours at Pinnacle Bank, as well as your hubby, Matt. And several people celebrating today, Saturday and Sunday, over at Columbus Community Hospital. Today, happy birthday to Patty Sprunk, Jovel Gamalin, Jennifer Sylvester, and Gaylene Johnson. And then on Saturday, a couple of birthdays. Happy birthday, David Johnson and Claire Thielen. And for Sunday, a couple more. Happy birthday wishes to Kaylee Furneaux and Shauna Pennick from your friends and coworkers over there at CCH. And we got to do a little bit of shuffling. Sue is going to get to meet Taryn and get a combo card of their choice. That is going to be Mallory Horacy. And so the teammates mentoring person is our birthday winner today. Congratulations to her. And thanks to Runza for bringing us birthdays and anniversaries here on Clear.
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3: Here's a check of your latest local and state news. I'm Ryan Kumpf. The Norfolk City Council has approved Phase 1 of the Skyview Lake Trail Lighting Project, marking the first step in a long-term effort to improve safety, accessibility, and year-round use of one of Norfolk's most popular parks. Phase 1 includes the installation of solar-powered trail lighting along the section of trail from the restroom facility to 25th Street. The city plans to request additional funding later this year to extend the lighting from the entrance west of 18th Street to the parking lot. If approved, that phase would create a continuous lighted trail segment from 18th Street to 25th Street. The Skyview Lake Trail Lighting Project is part of the city's ongoing commitment to enhancing parks and recreational amenities, providing residents with safer and more accessible outdoor spaces to enjoy throughout the year.
4: Slight chance for storms today. Otherwise, cloudy skies expected. Daytime highs approaching 84. Winds out of the east, 5 to 10 miles per hour. Mainly clear skies. Tonight, lows level off around 65. Bright sunshine expected. Tomorrow, high of 88. Bright sunshine and dry. Sunday and Monday, upper 80s. Sunday, low 90s by Monday. Taking a look at the extended forecast, 92 Tuesday, 94 Wednesday, and 95 on Thursday. Currently, it's 70 degrees.
1: 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KLIR.

0: Miami.
1: Michael Helas and you and me in Miami. Clear 101, it's the Morning Buzz, and Taryn and I are very pleased to be joined right now for this hour's Clear Community Spotlight by Whitney Hank with Central Community College. Welcome to our studio.
2: Thank you. Thank you for having me.
1: You bet. And not next week, but the week after next week, you have the annual Missoula Children's Theater Open Audition. That'll be Monday, July 20th. So tell the folks about that opportunity. They might have heard of it since it's been coming here from Missoula, Montana for a couple of decades now, but fill us in for those who haven't heard about it.
2: Yeah, absolutely. So Missoula Children's Theater is a couple directors come from Missoula, Montana, and we just have an open audition for children from 1st to 12th grade. This year they're doing The Little Mermaid, and it's just a week long that kids can rehearse, and then they have a performance on Saturday.
1: That'll be Saturday, July 25th, 3 p.m. and 5:30 p.m. Two performances, I guess, right? And that'll be the performance on that Saturday up at CCC's Fine Arts Theater.
2: Yes, that's correct. And that is the normal spot that it's been for many years now, too.
1: So the Monday, July 20th, the open audition will be 9:45 in the morning till 11:45 in the morning. And tell us about the location and what they need to do to get involved with that.
2: Sure. So all of the auditions are free to audition. And this is at the Federated Church in Columbus, Nebraska. So that's downtown. 2704 15th Street.
1: Okay.
2: The students will just come at 9:45. They do have to stay for the entirety of the 2 hours, and they will just meet the directors and go through different parts. And at the end of the 2 hour audition, the two directors will cast about 60 students into the play.
1: That's a pretty big cast.
2: Yes.
1: Now, as you mentioned, there's no audition fee, but then I see in your flyer it does say $50 per cast performer. So what's the difference there?
2: Yes. So anybody is open to audition.
1: Okay.
2: If more than the 60 children come to audition, then that's free. But if they're cast into the play,
1: gotcha,
2: then it's $50. And that would include the whole week. So not lunches, but for that entirety of the week is just the $50.
1: Okay, gotcha. So yeah, then they get picked, let's say, on July 20th, and you're going to have a few rehearsals between the 20th and 24th?
2: Yes. So the students that are cast into the performance, they'll have morning and afternoon auditions Monday through Friday.
1: Or so rehearsals, right?
2: Yes. Sorry.
1: Right. Okay. And with The Little Mermaid, tell us about qualifications. Does that require a lot of singing as well as acting, or what are you looking for?
2: So this one I haven't actually seen. I'm pretty excited. It's new to me, but I do know in past performances they've done, there is singing and a lot of lines and everything too, but it's not required to know anything beforehand either. But yep, they definitely sing. So
1: I was gonna say, come out, audition for free, and just see if you're lucky enough to get cast. I'm sure they'll let you know, and they'll test you out as whether you have a singing voice or whether you're going to be an actor only.
3: I think that could be like a great aerial.
2: I think you're right. Do you think you'll pass as a 12th grader?
1: Let's see. Aerial? Yeah, I think that's a stretch for me. Then your actual performance, as we mentioned, is Saturday, July 25th at 3 p.m. and another performance at 5:30 p.m. at the Fine Arts Theater at CCC. And tell us a little bit about how people can get involved to go watch that then.
2: Yes, so you just show up a little bit before either of those performance times. We just have an open theater, so the earlier you get there, the seats, you can pick whichever ones you want. And then adult tickets will be $10, and children and students are $5, and that goes all the way up to seniors. So like all the way up to 12th grade is still just a $5 charge.
1: Okay, so very reasonable there with the ticket prices. Well, let's take a quick break now that I've left basically nothing for Taryn to talk about, but
3: it's fine. I'll figure something out.
1: Yeah, we'll figure something out. She's an old time drama person from way back in her day.
3: Old time, I guess. Yeah.
1: So Taryn will be talking maybe a little bit more about the acting angle of things as we continue to explore the Missoula Children's Theater coming to Central Community College. They're hosting it for the second year to kind of be the host?
2: Correct.
1: This?
2: Yep. This is the second year we've sponsored it, but it's been in Columbus for over 20 years.
1: Over 20. Yeah, okay. So we'll have more with Whitney Hank of CCC coming up in mere moments here on the Morning Buzz.
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0: Liam Holm and Paradise here on Clear 101. And we're continuing now to visit with Whitney Hank of CCC as they get ready to host the Missoula Children's Theater, which will be in town the week of July 20th. And Taryn is going to take over.
1: So this camp is for 1st through 12th graders. How do you guys kind of have like such a wide age group without one of them getting bored or feeling like uninterested?
2: Sure. So the way Missoula sets up every play they have, they're really good at that. So they kind of break down all the parts so that it's, you know, appropriate for each age that gets a part in the play.
1: So like you were telling me a little bit earlier that if you have like a group setting where like you have, let's say, a bunch of fish, because it's a Little Mermaid, you would have like some of the younger kids be fish and then a leader one who's like a little bit older.
2: Correct. Yep. So you would have like for the littles, you'll have about 10 little fish, and then yep, they'll have a leader that they kind of follow around. That would be a little bit bigger kid, you know, a little have some more lines and things, but then that's kind of their little group that they stay in for the play.
1: And then if someone is more interested in the technical side of things, can they do that instead of acting?
2: Yes, absolutely. So if any of the students that come, they just kind of let the directors know if they want to try to just be an assistant director or work on lights or tech, that is absolutely fine as well.
0: I got one follow-up to that, I guess. This open audition, again, that is July 20th. And down at the Federated Church?
2: Yes.
0: What are the hours again?
2: It's 9:45 a.m. to 11:45 a.m.
0: If they go down for that, do they kind of get to maybe experience what, like, because you mentioned assistant director, but, you know, they're not going to necessarily know what they want to do if it's not acting, I would think. So can they kind of try out for that type of position then at the same time?
2: Yeah. So they could try out for a spot and kind of see how the directors are leading those auditions. And then if they kind of decide and they're like, actually, I would have a lot more fun just kind of, leading some of these different groups, then they can do that on that day as well.
0: Cool.
1: And then you were saying earlier that this is the 20th time they've been, Columbus has hosted it, but it's the second that CCC has.
2: Correct, yep. So a couple years ago, the Arts Council abolished, and that's kind of when we asked if we could be the new sponsor for Missoula.
1: And about how many kids did you have audition last year, if you remember?
2: So last year we had, I believe it was over 80. So
1: over 80, wow.
2: We had quite a few. But with Missoula, they have their own costumes and they bring their own set, and it's just kind of based around about 60 roles.
1: And what's also fun is this is more of a musical, so if you have any like dance experience, they probably would love that. Music, acting, all of it.
2: Yes, absolutely. There are some songs in basically all Missoula plays, and so any experience that a child has, you know, that definitely can excite them because they'll be able to show off some of their skills.
1: And do you have a favorite musical that you would love to see them do?
2: That's a good question. I don't know. They did Peter and Wendy a couple years ago, and I did really like that one. That one was really cute.
0: And the other thing to mention is these are two directors from Missoula, Montana, and we were saying earlier with you off air that you were letting us know they go all over the country.
2: Yes. Yep. So they have, it's called the Little Red Truck Tour, and it's two directors. They get in their little red truck and they have, you know, a schedule of where they're going for each week, but I'm not sure I'll know when they get here where they're coming from and where they're going after us.
0: Huh. That's pretty amazing. And they have their own theater group in Missoula, but they do this, what, just throughout the summer months?
2: Nope, it's all school year. So they can go to communities in the school year, too. We've, just from people I've talked to with it being in Columbus for so long, it seems like the best turnout is when ours is in the summer.
0: Yeah, okay, cool.
1: And those practice times are 9:45 to 11:45 and then 3 to 5:30?
2: So the open audition is going to be 9:45 to 11:45 on July 20th, the Monday. After that, it's about 10 to noon, and then like 12:15 to 2:15 are going to be the rehearsals throughout the whole week. And then on Saturday, July 25th, the performances will be at 3 and 5:30 p.m.
1: And lastly, that performance is at the CCC Fine Arts Theater, but the audition is at Federated Church. Don't get your locations mixed up too much.
2: Yes.
1: Is there a phone number or any information they can find on this if they want to reach out?
2: Yes, absolutely. So they can reach out to my office number, which is 402-562-1476. Again, 402-562-1476. If you have any other, you know, personal questions or want even more information about the week.
1: Alrighty, I'll hand that back over to Kevin, unless you have anything else to add.
2: No, I'm just excited, and we look forward to having students come audition this year.
0: Yeah, should be good. So any students here from the area, too? I guess we could mention that. Do they have to be from Columbus, or if they're listening 35 miles away, they're welcome?
2: Yeah, they're welcome to come, as long as they can make all of the rehearsals. You know, if you have a grandparent or some family or something that's in town that you can get all those rehearsals in, anybody's welcome between 1st and 12th grade.
0: Okay, so come on down, because they're going to cast about 60 kids. So you'd be happy if you get 80 kids to audition again this year, maybe more.
2: I would. It's always great to see such a big turnout with a camp like this.
0: Sounds good. Well, Whitney, thanks very much for your time, and best of luck with the event coming up.
2: Thank you. Thank you, guys.
0: All right. So that's Whitney Hank with CCC, and we're back with more of the best music variety here on The Morning Buzz in just a few moments.
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0: Clear 101, it is the Morning Buzz, and it is now 8:38, and time to take a look at this date, July the 10th, throughout music history. Top five things that happened in the world of music on this date. Back in 1968, Eric Clapton announced that Cream would break up following a farewell tour. 1975, Cher filed for divorce from Greg Allman just 10 days after the couple had married. 1985, the Prince song Pop Life was released. July 10th in the year 2000, the David Orgel Jewelry Store in Beverly Hills, California, filed a $1.45 million lawsuit against Michael Jackson. That suit was over a diamond-encrusted wristwatch that was returned to the store damaged. And it was on this date in the year 2002, Dolly Parton launched a 13-city tour. That was her first tour in decades.
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4: High temperatures reach up to 84 today under overcast skies with a slight chance of thunderstorms. Winds out of the east, 5 to 10 miles per hour. Mainly clear skies. Tonight, lows dip down to about 65. Ample sunshine expected. Tomorrow, daytime highs approaching 88. Ample sunshine and dry. Sunday and Monday, upper 80s. Sunday, low 90s by Monday. Taking a look at the extended forecast, 92 Tuesday, 94 Wednesday, and 95 on Thursday. Currently, 71.

0: That's going to wrap up this TGIF edition of The Morning Buzz. It's time for me to fly. Have a great rest of your day and a fantastic weekend. So long for now.
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2: Here's a check of your latest local and state news. I'm Ryan Kumpf. The Nebraska Attorney General's Office announced disciplinary action against Lincoln massage therapist Victor Zwierink following multiple allegations of professional misconduct involving clients. Under a settlement with the Nebraska Department of Health and Human Services, Zwierink's massage therapy license has been revoked for at least 2 years, and he has been ordered to pay a $20,000 civil penalty, the highest civil penalty allowed by law. Any future reinstatement of his license will be subject to full payment of the penalty and approval by the Department of Health and Human Services and the Nebraska Board of Massage Therapy. The petition for disciplinary action filed by the Attorney General alleged that Zwierink engaged in conduct that violated professional standards, including misconduct toward multiple clients, failure to maintain appropriate boundaries, and failure to report his termination from a massage therapy business as required. According to the settlement, Zwierink admitted the allegations outlined in the petition.
3: High temperatures reach up to 84 today under overcast skies with a slight chance of thunderstorms. Winds out of the east, 5 to 10 miles per hour. Mainly clear skies tonight, lows dip down to about 65. Ample sunshine expected tomorrow, daytime highs approaching 88. Ample sunshine and dry Sunday and Monday, upper 80s. Sunday, low 90s by Monday. Taking a look at the extended forecast, 92 Tuesday, 94 Wednesday, and 95 on Thursday. Currently 71.
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0: you.
1: 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Wake up, Columbus. It's your morning buzz on Clear 101. It's live. It's local.
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2: High temperatures reach up to 84 today under overcast skies with a slight chance of thunderstorms. Winds out of the east, 5 to 10 miles per hour. Mainly clear skies. Tonight, lows dip down to about 65. Ample sunshine expected. Tomorrow, daytime highs approaching 88. Ample sunshine and dry. Sunday and Monday, upper 80s. Sunday, low 90s by Monday. Taking a look at the extended forecast, 92 Tuesday, 94 Wednesday, and 95 on Thursday. Right now, 72.

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8: High temperatures reach up to 84 today under overcast skies with a slight chance of thunderstorms. Winds out of the east, 5 to 10 miles per hour. Mainly clear skies. Tonight, lows dip down to about 65. Ample sunshine expected. Tomorrow, daytime highs approaching 88. Ample sunshine and dry. Sunday and Monday, upper 80s. Sunday, low 90s by Monday. Taking a look at the extended forecast, 92 Tuesday, 94 Wednesday, and 95 on

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14: High temperatures reach up to 84 today under overcast skies with a slight chance of thunderstorms. Winds out of the east, 5 to 10 miles per hour. Mainly clear skies. Tonight, lows dip down to about 65. Ample sunshine expected. Tomorrow, daytime highs approaching 88. Ample sunshine and dry. Sunday and Monday, upper 80s. Sunday, low 90s by Monday. Taking a look at the extended forecast, 92 Tuesday, 94 Wednesday, and 95 on Thursday. Currently, 73.

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7: Slight chance of thunderstorms this afternoon, otherwise overcast skies. Daytime highs approaching 84. Easterly winds 5 to 10 miles per hour. Mainly clear skies. Tonight, lows dip down to about 65. Ample sunshine expected. Tomorrow, daytime highs approaching 88. Lots of sunshine and dry. Sunday and Monday, upper 80s. Sunday, low 90s by Monday. A peek at the extended shows, 92 Tuesday, 94 Wednesday, and 95 on Thursday. Currently, it's 75 degrees. Clear 101.

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7: Slight chance of thunderstorms this afternoon, otherwise overcast skies. Daytime highs approaching 84. Easterly winds 5 to 10 miles per hour. Mainly clear skies. Tonight, lows dip down to about 65. Ample sunshine expected. Tomorrow, daytime highs approaching 88. Lots of sunshine and dry. Sunday and Monday, upper 80s. Sunday, low 90s by Monday. A peek at the extended shows, 92 Tuesday, 94 Wednesday, and 95 on Thursday. Currently, it's 75 degrees.

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5: Here's a check of your latest local and state news. I'm Ryan Kumpf. The Nebraska Attorney General's Office announced disciplinary action against Lincoln massage therapist Victor Zwierink following multiple allegations of professional misconduct involving clients. Under a settlement with the Nebraska Department of Health and Human Services, Zwierink's massage therapy license has been revoked for at least 2 years, and he has been ordered to pay a $20,000 civil penalty, the highest civil penalty allowed by law. Any future reinstatement of his license will be subject to full payment of the penalty and approval by

0: by the Department of Health and Human Services and the Nebraska Board of Massage Therapy. The petition for disciplinary action filed by the Attorney General alleged that Zwier Inc. engaged in conduct that violated professional standards, including misconduct toward multiple clients, failure to maintain appropriate boundaries, and failure to report his termination from a massage therapy business as required. According to the settlement, Zwier Inc. admitted the allegations outlined in the petition.
1: Slight chance of thunderstorms this afternoon, otherwise overcast skies. Daytime highs approaching 84. Easterly winds 5 to 10 miles per hour. Mainly clear skies. Tonight, lows dip down to about 65. Ample sunshine expected. Tomorrow, daytime highs approaching 88. Lots of sunshine and dry. Sunday and Monday, upper 80s. Sunday, low 90s by Monday. A peek at the extended shows, 92 Tuesday, 94 Wednesday, and 95 on Thursday. Right now, 76.
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3: Slight chance of thunderstorms this afternoon. Otherwise, overcast skies. Daytime highs approaching 84. Easterly winds 5 to 10 miles per hour. Mainly clear skies. Tonight, lows dip down to about 65. Ample sunshine expected. Tomorrow, daytime highs approaching 88. Lots of sunshine and dry. Sunday and Monday, upper 80s. Sunday, low 90s by Monday. A peek at the extended shows. 92 Tuesday, 94 Wednesday, and 95 on Thursday. Right now, 76.
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4: Slight chance of thunderstorms this afternoon. Otherwise, mainly cloudy skies expected. Daytime highs approaching 84. Winds out of the south, 5 to 10 miles an hour. Lows level off around 65. Tonight, partly cloudy skies. Mainly sunny skies. Tomorrow, daytime highs approaching 88. Bright sunshine and dry Sunday and Monday. Upper 80s Sunday, low 90s by Monday. Looking at the long range, 92 Tuesday, 94 Wednesday, and 95 on Thursday. Right now, 77.

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2: Slight chance of thunderstorms this afternoon. Otherwise, mainly cloudy skies expected. Daytime highs approaching 84. Winds out of the south, 5 to 10 miles an hour. Lows level off around 65. Tonight, partly cloudy skies. Mainly sunny skies. Tomorrow, daytime highs approaching 88. Bright sunshine and dry Sunday and Monday. Upper 80s Sunday, low 90s by Monday. Looking at the long range, 92 Tuesday, 94 Wednesday, and 95 on Thursday. Currently, 79.

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10: Slight chance for storms this afternoon. Otherwise, overcast skies. Daytime highs approaching 84. Winds out of the south, 5 to 10 miles an hour. Lows level off around 62. Tonight, partly cloudy skies. Mainly clear tomorrow. Daytime highs approaching 88. Dry Sunday and Monday under sunny skies with highs in the upper 80s. A peek at the extended shows. 92 Tuesday, 92 Wednesday, and 94 on Thursday. Currently, it's 79 degrees.

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8: Slight chance for storms this afternoon. Otherwise, overcast skies. Daytime highs approaching 84. Winds out of the south, 5 to 10 miles an hour. Lows level off around 62. Tonight, partly cloudy skies. Mainly clear tomorrow. Daytime highs approaching 88. Dry Sunday and Monday under sunny skies with highs in the upper 80s. A peek at the extended shows. 92 Tuesday, 92 Wednesday, and 94 on Thursday. Currently 81.

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6: Partly cloudy tonight with a low of 62. Southwest winds around 5 miles an hour. 88 tomorrow. Tomorrow night, 65. Lots of sunshine and dry Sunday and Monday with highs in the upper 80s. A peek at the extended shows 92 Tuesday, 92 Wednesday, and 94 on Thursday. Another look at the short range. Lows level off around 62 tonight. Highs reach 88 tomorrow. Lows level off around 65 tomorrow night. Right now, 81.

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1: Hi, this is Donna from Divots. I journeyed from my office to the sandbar at Divots and was blessed seeing many great guests and many who dine with us frequently. It was a reminder to me on how blessed I was in that time as people of all ages and mobility and some with pretty tough circumstances could find joy in the company they were with and the fact that they could get out and be around good friends and people. They were happy with their food, always our desire, and many were enjoying the weekly specials which start on Tuesday. Saw four meals of the Mexican Street Corn Bowl, and the steak stir fry was also a big hit, plus our prime rib, which was always on the menu. Get together, good friends, good food, good beer, do it at Divots.

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6: Partly cloudy tonight with a low of 62. Southwest winds around 5 miles an hour. 88 tomorrow. Tomorrow night, 65. Lots of sunshine and dry Sunday and Monday with highs in the upper 80s. A peek at the extended shows, 92 Tuesday, 92 Wednesday, and 94 on Thursday. Another look at the short range, lows level off around 62 tonight, highs reach 88 tomorrow, lows level off around 65 tomorrow night. Currently 80. Clear one.

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10: Partly cloudy tonight with a low of 62. Southwest winds around 5 miles an hour. 88 tomorrow. Tomorrow night, 65. Lots of sunshine and dry Sunday and Monday with highs in the upper 80s. A peek at the extended shows 92 Tuesday, 92 Wednesday, and 94 on Thursday. Another look at the short range. Lows level off around 62 tonight. Highs reach 88 tomorrow. Lows level off around 65 tomorrow night. Right now, 81.

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2: In American Legion Baseball, the Columbus Cornerstone Seniors opened play in a tournament at Gretna with a 4-3 win over Mount Michael Benedictine Thursday evening. The victory upped Columbus's record to 12-9. Meanwhile, the Columbus Owens Wealth Advisors Reds saw their season end with a loss in the Nebraska Reserve Baseball League State Tournament. The Reds, seeded 10th out of 13 teams, were edged by tourney host and 7-seed Elkhorn 8-7. Columbus finished the season with a 9-14 record. The Lakeview Bank of the Valley Juniors opened their postseason tonight. Lakeview, seeded 6th, visits number 3 seed York at 7 p.m. in the quarterfinals of the Juniors B4 area tournament. Former Nebraska All-American Max Anderson has been added by Major League Baseball to the All-Star Futures game. Anderson's one of 25 prospects on the American League roster that will face the National League on Sunday in Philadelphia. First pitch is set for 11 a.m. The game will be televised nationally on NBC. A second-round draft pick by Detroit in 2023, Anderson's hitting .303 with 9 home runs and 32 RBIs for the Tigers' AAA affiliate, Toledo. The infielder will become the 6th former Husker to play in the Futures game. The 5 others all reached the major leagues, including current big leaguers Bryce Matthews and Spencer Schwellenbach, and former MLB players Alex Gordon, Jabba Chamberlain, and Jamal Strong. Nebraska softball head coach Rhonda Ravel has signed a contract extension that'll keep her with the Huskers through the 2031 season. The winningest coach in Nebraska athletics history, Ravel earned the contract extension this past season after leading the Huskers to the Women's College World Series for the first time since 2013. Ravel, who has called pitches for most of her 34 seasons, will increase her role with in-use pitchers following the retirement of pitching coach Lori Sipple in June. Diane Miller, who mentors the offense, has been elevated to associate head coach, and Mandy Nosita was promoted to assistant coach. And Creighton softball added 3 transfers to its roster for next season this week. JUCO All-American Shannon Finn and Macy Riley and Wichita State transfer Skylar Rogers will join the Blue Jays. Finn spent the past 2 seasons at Kirkwood CC, posting a .385 batting average with 13 home runs and 73 stolen bases. Reiling spent the last 2 seasons at Des Moines Area CC, hitting .471 with 30 home runs and 169 RBIs. Rogers arrives at Creighton after spending last season at Wichita State, where she appeared in 15 games as a pinch runner. That's sports. I'm Kevin McNair.
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1: Here's a check of your latest local and state news. I'm Ryan Kumpf. The Nebraska Attorney General's Office announced disciplinary action against Lincoln massage therapist Victor Zwierink following multiple allegations of professional misconduct involving clients. Under a settlement with the Nebraska Department of Health and Human Services, Zwierink's massage therapy license has been revoked for at least 2 years, and he has been ordered to pay a $20,000 civil penalty, the highest civil penalty allowed by law. Any future reinstatement of his license will be subject to full payment of the penalty and approval by the Department of Health and Human Services and the Nebraska Board of Massage Therapy. The petition for disciplinary action filed by the Attorney General alleged that Zwierink engaged in conduct that violated professional standards, including misconduct toward multiple clients, failure to maintain appropriate boundaries, and failure to report his termination from a massage therapy business as required. According to the settlement, Zwierink admitted the allegations outlined in the petition.
2: Partly cloudy tonight with a low of 62. Southwest winds around 5 miles an hour. 88 tomorrow. Tomorrow night, 65. Lots of sunshine and dry Sunday and Monday with highs in the upper 80s. A peek at the extended shows 92 Tuesday, 92 Wednesday, and 94 on Thursday. Another look at the short range. Lows level off around.
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5: 62 overnight under partly cloudy skies, southwesterly winds around 5 miles an hour. Saturday, 88. Saturday night, 65. Sunny skies and dry Sunday and Monday with highs in the upper 80s. Looking at the long range, 92 Tuesday, 92 Wednesday, and 94 on Thursday. Another look at the short range, a low of 62 tonight, high of 88 tomorrow. Lows level off around 65 tomorrow night. Right now, it's 82 degrees.
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9: 62 overnight under partly cloudy skies, southwesterly winds around 5 miles an hour. Saturday, 88. Saturday night, 65. Sunny skies and dry Sunday and Monday with highs in the upper 80s. Looking at the long range, 92 Tuesday, 92 Wednesday, and 94 on Thursday. Another look at the short range, a low of 62 tonight, high of 88 tomorrow. Lows level off around 65 tomorrow night. Right now, it's 81 degrees.
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6: ...62 overnight under partly cloudy skies, southwesterly winds, around 5 miles an hour. Saturday, 88. Saturday night, 65. Sunny skies and dry Sunday and Monday with highs in the upper 80s. Looking at the long range, 92 Tuesday, 92 Wednesday, and 94 on Thursday. Another look at the short range, a low of 62 tonight, high of 88 tomorrow. Lows level off around 65 tomorrow night. Right now, 82.
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